0: Plus FM 93.4.
1: I met you, a dream, madame. 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You looked at me and I was fine. You asked me where I came from. 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

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We'll be high in the starry blue. I'll be out of this world with you. So away we'll steal in my jet mobile, a supersonic honeymoon. Leave your cares below. Pull that switch, let's go.

0: Η ώρα είναι 2:30.
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2: Sooner or later, all the peoples of the world will have to discover a way to...